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I am Tandy Abigail with the news. First, our top stories. Court sentences mother, sister of suspected terrorist to 40 years in prison. INEC assures Ekiti voters of credible governorship election on Saturday. And NDLEA targets drug cartels, financial empires in Nigeria. Now, details of these and other stories.

0: Federal High Court in Abuja has sentenced the mother and sister of a suspected terrorist kingpin, Kachala Ibrahim Batujo, to 40 years imprisonment for terrorism-related offenses. Justice Hawa Yelwa sentenced Safiya Salihu and Halima Abdullahi after they pleaded guilty to charges of aiding terrorism activities and withholding information. The court heard that the women passed information to Batujo, who was killed by security forces in Kogi State. The judge imposed 20 years imprisonment on each count, but ordered that the sentences run concurrently, meaning both women will serve 20 years each. He also directed that the convicts undergo rehabilitation after completing their jail terms. The women were arrested by the Department of State Services during investigations into the support network of the slain terrorist leader. The Nigerian Army has dismissed reports claiming that the late commanding officer of the 20 Model Battalion, 30 Taraba State, Lieutenant Colonel Emmanuel Gabriel Okoye, was killed in a bandit attack. In a statement, the Acting Assistant Director, Army Public Relations, 6th Brigade Nigerian Army, Lieutenant Umar Mohammed, said the reports were false, misleading, and unfounded. He explained that Lieutenant Colonel Okoye died on June 13, 2026, following a brief illness and not as a result of any operational incident or attack by criminal elements. Lieutenant Mohammed urged journalists and members of the public to rely on verified information from official sources and avoid spreading unconfirmed reports. He also paid tribute to the late officer, describing him as a dedicated and professional soldier who served the nation with honor and distinction. The Independent National Electoral Commission, INEC, has assured residents of Ekiti State of a free, fair and credible governorship election on Saturday. The Ekiti State Resident Electoral Commissioner, Bumi Omoseindemi, said all logistical challenges have been resolved to ensure smooth deployment of personnel and materials. Omoseindemi said INEC is working with security agencies to provide a peaceful voting environment across the state. He also affirmed that the RF portal will be used to improve transparency through real-time upload and viewing of polling unit results. Civil society organizations monitoring the Ekiti governorship election have raised concerns over alleged vote buying, political intimidation and disinformation ahead of Saturday's poll. The group under the European Union Support to Democratic Governance in Nigeria Election Observation Hub said reports of inducement and collection of voters' details had emerged in some local government areas. The observers urged political parties and security agencies to ensure a peaceful and transparent election. More than 1 million registered voters are expected to participate in the poll across 2,445 polling units in Ekiti State. The House of Representatives Committee on Legislative Library Research and Documentation has suspended further consideration of a petition against the Director General of the National Institute for Legislative and Democratic Studies, Suleiman Abubakar. In an investigative hearing in Abuja, the committee said petitioners failed to provide documentary evidence to support claims that the NILDS boss participated in the APC governorship primary in Kwara State while still in office. The chairman of the committee, Yusuf Galambi, said the probe cannot continue on allegations alone and directed petitioners to submit relevant documents to back their claims.
1: And from what I can see, it's like the petition forwarded is not backed with enough evidence to prove your case. Do we give you another time to come with full and supporting evidence to defend your petition? Whenever you are ready, the documents are ready, you can send the documents to us.
0: The African Action Congress, AAC, has called on Nigerians to remain vigilant in defending democratic freedoms and protecting the country's civil space. The party made the call in a communique issued after an emergency meeting of its National Executive Committee and the Take It Back movement. It expressed concern over what it described as growing pressure on opposition figures, activists, and citizens exercising their constitutional rights. The AAC said democratic gains can only be sustained through peaceful collective action and urged Nigerians to reject fear and defend their freedoms. The party also reaffirmed Omoyele Sowore as its presidential candidate for the 2027 general election, vowing to continue its political mobilization and participate fully in the electoral process. Stakeholders in the health sector have called for increased government funding and stronger community participation to tackle tuberculosis, TB, HIV/AIDS, malaria, and gender-based violence in Nigeria. The call was made at the Lagos State Media Meeting on the Global Fund GC7 Integrated Community-Led Monitoring Project. The state's TB Network Coordinator and Team Lead for the ATM Coordinators, Ifeluwa Aipo, said poverty, inequality, and limited access to healthcare continue to drive the burden of these diseases.
2: Community members should actively support and advocate for the primary health care centers, PHCs, as community involvement is crucial in ensuring the sustainability and effectiveness of these centers. Community support can manifest through volunteering, donating resources, or participating in advocacy efforts to secure increased funding and resources for primary healthcare centers. This also serves as a strong call to action for the Honorable Minister of Health and Social Welfare and the Honorable Minister of Finance and Coordinating Minister of the Economy to urgently intervene in the worsening shortage of TB commodities and medicines by facilitating the immediate release of funds for the procurement of procurement and distribution.
0: Other stakeholders urge governments to improve primary health care funding, expand health insurance coverage, and empower communities to support disease prevention and treatment.
3: Our program too is addressing system strengthening. We are strengthening the PHC. Not enough for a PHC to be in a locality. We are now advocating through the focus group discussion, you know, to the stakeholders that they can assess service delivery, healthcare, you know, at their nearest PHCs.
4: Apart from Lagos State, who do make impact in HIV and TB response, other states, it's far, far, far, far.
0: The TB Advocacy Communication and Social Mobilization Focal Person in the State Ministry of Health, Olubadebo Olawale, called for urgent action to mitigate against the spread of these diseases in the communities.
5: Looking into schools to see where we can detect more cases and the community, the slum, all those areas that, you know, need to be, you know, sensitized so that people can come out, because we are seeing people are not aware of TB, not aware of TB in community places. So that's why we are now focusing on community places, focusing on schools to create, to sensitize the employee awareness in schools, all just our secondary school and primary school. Even the first lady is championing it right now.
0: The National Drug Law Enforcement Agency, NDLEA, says it is moving beyond arrests to dismantle the financial networks of drug cartels in Nigeria. NDLEA Chairman Brigadier General Mohammed Bubamawa, at a joint news briefing in Abuja, said the agency is targeting and forfeiting assets suspected to be proceeds of drug crimes. The agency secretary, Shadrach Haruna, who represented Marwa, said the move is aimed at cutting off the financial support system of drug trafficking networks.
6: On the enforcement front, our offensive action against drug cartels, launched in January 2021, has maintained a relentless momentum. We have continued to dismantle complex syndicates, leading to the arrest and successful prosecution of major drug bearers. Our law enforcement officers and legal department have achieved unprecedented conviction rates.
0: Haruna disclosed this as he unveiled activities for the 2026 World Drug Day with the theme, The World Drug Problem, Persisting Issues, New Challenges, Innovative Responses.
6: World Drug Day, observed globally on June 26, is a cornerstone day for the international community It is a vital occasion during which our collective efforts against the illicit drug menace are evaluated, refined, and given a definitive policy direction for the subsequent 12 months. The theme for the 2026 World Drug Day is the World Drug Problem, Existing Issues, New Challenges, Innovative Responses.
0: The Deputy Country Representative, United Nations Office on Drugs and Crime, Daniel Ocampi, warned that the drug problem, the global drug problem, continues to evolve, requiring coordinated responses across national borders.
7: As we reflect on this theme today, let us remember, no single institution can address these challenges alone. Progress depends on partnership, shared responsibility, and sustained action. The problem persists, but is not insurmountable. The challenges are evolving, but so are our solutions. And our response must be united, informed, and forward-looking.
0: To international news, at least 18 people have been killed in southern Lebanon following a series of Israeli airstrikes. The Israel Defense Forces said it targeted 80 Hezbollah-linked sites and claims to have killed dozens of group's fighters. The IDF also reported the death of 4 Israeli soldiers during the clashes. The violence comes just days after a U.S.-Iran agreement aimed at ending hostilities across the region, including a permanent ceasefire in Lebanon. A new round of direct talks between the United States and Iran has been postponed after U.S. Vice President J.D. Vance delayed a planned trip to Switzerland. The White House said logistical challenges meant arrangements for the meeting had not been finalized, but expressed hope that technical discussions and the implementation of the recent U.S.-Iran agreement would begin soon. The postponement comes just days that both countries signed a deal aimed at ending hostilities across the Middle East. In the UK, Andy Burnham has said he wants to lay out a new path for Britain after winning the Makerfield by-election. Addressing supporters in his new constituency, Burnham said Labour must focus on making life more affordable for people across the country and delivering practical solutions to economic challenges. Meanwhile, Prime Minister Keir Starmer has declared that he would contest any Labour leadership challenge, insisting he has no plans to step down. The political developments come as the Scottish Conservatives celebrated their first Westminster by-election victory in 50 years in Aberdeen South, while the SNP retained Arbroath and Broughty Ferry. In sports news, the 2026 to 2027 Premier League season will get underway on August 21st with newly promoted Coventry City hosting champions Arsenal. On August 22nd, Hull City will welcome Manchester United, while Ipswich Town take on Sunderland at home. Sunday's action will see Manchester City begin life without former manager Pep Guardiola against Bournemouth, while Andoni Iraola makes his league debut as Liverpool boss away to Newcastle United. The opening round will conclude on August 24th as Xabi Alonso leads Chelsea against Fulham. French prosecutors have confirmed that Morocco captain Achraf Hakimi will stand trial over an alleged rape case. A 24-year-old woman accused the Paris Saint-Germain defender of raping her at his home in Paris in 2023, prompting French authorities to open a preliminary investigation. An investigating judge ordered a trial in February 2026, and French media reports that Hakimi recently failed in an attempt to have the case dismissed. The 27-year-old footballer has consistently denied the allegations and is expected to lead Morocco in its World Cup match against Scotland. To end the news, a recap of the major headlines. The Federal High Court in Abuja has sentenced the mother and sister of a suspected terrorist to 40 years in prison. INEC has assured Ekiti voters of credible governorship election on Saturday. We also heard that NDLEA is targeting drug cartels' financial empires in Nigeria. And that was the news. It was edited by Suleiman Abdulkarim and produced by Manasseh Musa. I'm Pandi Abigail. 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
1: Yes, so this is Jolly Johnny on the streets. How well do you know Maggi Chicken Flavor? Oh, yeah, spell celery.
2: 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Celery.
1: 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Okay, spell turmeric.
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4: 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My game changer.
5: Thomas was a young, super talented individual. He had the aura. He had the looks. He had the lyrical skills, the panache, the razzmatazz, and above all, the swag. He was incredibly gifted. When he kicked the game, the whole hood stood up and went crazy.
6: That rock snap, you got that. You way too late. You got set. Keep the cock back and put six holes in your stock. Can't throw a dude. I got niggas trying to drill.
5: He was clearly the next big thing to happen. And Thomas picked up a vice. He started to pop pills, abuse substances, and indiscriminately take all kinds of powder, pills, and syrups. There was no stopping him. He became so addicted. And then on one bad day,
7: put your hand down, boy.
5: Well, Thomas completely lost his mind and was checked into a psychiatric home for a few months and was out again. And after a few months, he was in again. Thomas never regained his sanity, and with it went all his dreams, his future, and his hood was deeply saddened. Fall into the same trap. Do things differently. Don't be like Thomas. Dear young Nigerian, don't do drugs. This is a message from the Silverbird Group.
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3: Yeah, so this is Jolly Johnny on the streets. How well do you know Maggi Chicken Flavor? 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
1: 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How well do you know Maggi Chicken Flavor? 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
1: 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How well do you know Maggi Chicken Flavor? 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

0: 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And everything else. 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

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Missy was solid, I know that he up there with Biggie and Pop. 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
1: 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How well do you know Maggi Chicken Flavor? Oh, yeah, spell celery.
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Hey. Got my outfit look like God playing. You don't know another that's lit like this. 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It's the Motel 6.

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He got a bad chick. 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
1: So we actually do not even have a lot of time right now on the show, but I think I've covered the basics of what our conversation is for today. But I still do not even think we went really deep into it, because most of the things that were restricted or they were tried to or were kind of abolished or presented as bad, they were deeply spiritual things. And when it comes to spiritual and religious things, we already know that till this day and age, if you hear somebody's a traditionalist, you think they are into some kind of demon-like activity. And it was so ingrained into our psyche that even till today, it is very much still in our systems. Despite the fact that we've been talking about this for a bit, we still do not cover how they try to stifle our education system, even our hair and our clothing as well. Yes, our hair, our clothing, our beauty standards, our education systems, all of those. Perhaps we'll talk about those in another day, maybe next week, maybe not, but definitely another day this will come up and we'll talk about it, even in language. So yeah, we do not have a lot of time anymore, but this is just to show you just how much the colonial authorities tried to stifle us during that time. It wasn't just about their political power. Yes, there was that, but it was also infused into every fiber of our society in the ways that they tried to stifle us or put us in boxes that would fit their own view of what we should look like. As I leave you to continue with your Saturday, I will just say that a lot of our identity, a lot of our culture, a lot of our practices were infused into each and every aspect of our lives, from the religious to the political to the education to the different aspects of our lives, and they pretty much tried to infuse themselves into every aspect, even when it came to governance as well. We all know these. The reason why we still have a lot of some of our practices still going on till today is because there are people that fought and they refused for our cultures to be erased, because if they were given the chance, it would definitely have been erased and we'll just see like a westernized form of Africa. Yeah, basically. But yeah, that is about what I have for us today. Next week we'll perhaps speak into another aspect of this topic. But if we do not talk about it, we'll talk something related to food, because I don't know, I like food. But yeah, that's about it for today. Do hang around for the news. It comes up at 12. And if you want to tune in every Saturday, in case you join us late today, every Saturday by 11 a.m. to 12 noon, we talk about pre-colonial African cultures and practices. So pretty much we talk about us. Tune in every Saturday. And my name is Nandi. So bye for now.

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2: 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And I can't even feel it for me.

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0: say. 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
1: Left hook, right hook, then I throw. 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

Tony Braxton there, and Let It Flow. It was from the soundtrack to the movie Waiting to Exhale. Did you ever see that movie? Ah, an absolutely brilliant one. One of those messy movies. Emotionally messy ones. Of course, they had Whitney Houston in there, Angela Bassett in there, they had Robin Given in there, and what's her name again? What's that lady? Loretta Devine, yes. Beg your pardon. Not, what's her name? Not Robin Given. It was Layla Rahman, yeah? Layla Rahman, rather, on that one. And Loretta Devine on that one. Four of them. Beautiful, you know, black women on that movie. It's quite the emotional one. And just as I put it earlier, it was quite the emotionally messy movie, right? But any hoops, amongst many other brilliant tunes, this one, Let It Flow, was on there. Of course, it was a mastery of Babyface. He wrote and he produced that one with just Toni Braxton to come and put her beautiful voice on it. Love it. Totally love it. It later featured on her second album, Secrets, back in 1996. And, you know, it made its way into the Billboard Hot 100. And, of course, ladies and gentlemen, we play you all the hits. 2:46 on the clock here in the studio. This is Rhythm 93.7, and you are listening to Soulfully Grown. I am David. Welcome back. So I'm going to swing back to the music very quickly, but just to give you a heads up, I've got my song of the day coming up, and the reason it's that way is because today, in 1992, the song went straight to number one on the chart. I'll let you know what that song is in the coming hour, all right? But let's swing back to it. It's Lionel Richie's birthday, as I mentioned earlier, and I told you I was going to play you three of my favorite tunes from him. It's kind of hard because I love pretty much everything he did, but those two, every time, or rather those three, every time they come on, something just happens to my brain. I can't explain it. So I've just selected those three to put on for you. I played the first one earlier, Stuck on You. All right, so I'm going to play another one for you. But before I do that, let me just let you in on what I played the last couple minutes. So I played you Till My Dying Day by Banky W featuring Tiny, and then follow that up closely with Shady High, and then of course Toni Braxton's Let It Flow. So here again is another thing, this time not from Lionel Richie directly, but he was actively involved. First of all, he was the co-lead singer of the group The Commodores, and yeah, he wrote this one. It was his artistry, this particular song I'm about to play for you, by The Commodores, right? It's titled Easy, and where else to kick things easy and take it real smooth here, rather, on Soulfully Grown here on Rhythm 93.7 FM. 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

British girl group Eternal there with I Wanna Be The Only One, featuring B.B. Winans, gospel singer B.B. Winans. I love that song. 1997 was when the girl group released it and then had that star power joining them in the fray. It was from their third studio album, Before The Rain, and it topped the UK singles chart when that release was made. Don't you just love it? Before that, you heard something from James Ingram, God Rest His Soul, Always, he called that one, and Billy Ocean as well with Love Zone. And before that, you heard Easy by the Commodores, which I played for you. That would be my second selection from my top three favorite, either written or both written and performed by Lionel Richie, whose birthday it is, by the way, that I'm celebrating today. Now let's get over to the song I did tell you that I was going to play today, inside this hour, by the way, my song of the day. All right, it's courtesy of none other than the Christmas Queen herself, the living legend Mariah Carey. Now this one was in 1992, all right, it's titled I'll Be There. Now you know that one as the cover that was done by you know, the Jackson 5, right? Yes, indeed. And Miss Mariah Carey would on that, or rather at that time, take this song and more or less make it hers, alright? Yeah, so she did, and she did so to brilliant effect because, you know, it went straight to number one, beg your pardon, on this very day. It was a duet, by the way, with one of the backing singers, Trey Lorenz, right? It was her most successful single internationally at the time. It picked the number one in Canada, in the Netherlands, in New Zealand, as well as reaching the top five in the UK, in Ireland, and, you know, other markets in Europe, right? But this day, talking about June 20th, 1992, it went straight to number one. Yes, so it scored her number sixth US single, this particular song, I'll Be There, US Billboard Hot 100. It became her sixth chart topper. And it would, you know, get her nominations, you know, from the Grammy, or at the Grammys, beg your pardon, for Best R&B Performance by a Duo or a Group with Vocals. So ladies and gentlemen, here is Miss Mariah Carey featuring Trey Lorenz on Soulfully Grown here on Rhythm 93.7 FM. And the crowd goes wild. It's Mariah with I'll Be There.

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Dionne Warwick there with Whisper in the Dark, another masterpiece by another legend, Dionne Warwick. And one of my favorites from her is That's What Friends Are For. I love it, love it, totally, totally love that particular song. And you see, when some of these classics come on, it just, you know, it just takes your mind back to, you know, a certain time. And in some cases, you have mixed emotions. It's a feeling of not just nostalgia, but a feeling of happiness in some cases. A feeling of, you know, sometimes it's anxiety, knowing full well that you cannot exactly relive those days, you know, in real time. You can only just think about them and let the beautiful memories or otherwise flood your mind, yeah, or flood your heart, as the case may be. But then again, that's exactly, you know, why these things, or these songs rather, are played for you. So that, you know, it just touches something on the inside, right? Yes, indeed. Anyway, Whisper in the Dark, by Dionne Warwick, from her studio album Friends back in 1985. 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And now to my third song from Lionel today. In case you're just tuning in, I'm afraid to say that you've missed a large chunk of what we've been doing all day since 2 p.m. But to catch you up just very quickly, it's Lionel Richie's birthday. And to celebrate his work and the legend that he is, I decided to play three of my favorite from him. So the first I played for you much earlier was Stuck on You. And then I played one that he wrote while in his former group, talking about the Commodores in the late 70s. And I'm going to play you a third from him right now. It is considered one of the best, if not the best, duets of all time by a male and female. It was written and co-produced by Lionel Richie. A duet with another legend, Diana Ross, which was a soundtrack to the movie of the same name, Endless Love. Now, that particular song reached number one on the Billboard Hot 100, and it was so good, it stayed on there for a whole 9 weeks. Yes, 9 weeks on top of the chart, August 15 to October 10, 1981. It was also a chart topper on the Adult Contemporary chart and the Billboard R&B chart, reaching the top 10 in most other countries in Europe and in the UK as well, where it charted at number 7. So here is Lionel Richie teaming up with Diana Ross, one of the biggest songs of his career, if not the biggest, and one of the best duets of all time. This beautiful, beautiful lineup is one of my favorites. It's titled Endless Love.

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Yes, it does feel good, doesn't it? When you listen to all the beautiful tunes that comes right out of here, your favorite station, this side of the Atlantic, Rhythm 93.7 FM. Midnight Star from their album No Parking on the Dance Floor, 1983. Some beautiful, beautiful Motown soul there. I love it. It is 3:54 on the clock, and this is the sad part. It's the part where I have to say my goodbyes. But yeah, it has been a wonderful time spending this afternoon / early evening with you. Yes, indeed. Let's do this again next week at the same time. I am David, by the way, and I'll be the same. Same old G, ladies and gentlemen. Same old G. Have a fantastic rest of the weekend and a beautiful week ahead. I'm leaving you in the hands of Levert. Calls this one Casanova.

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1: 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How well do you know Maggi Chicken Flavor? 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
2: 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How well do you know Maggi Chicken Flavor? 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

Jashada, Nene Nino Plaza, Mokamino Modini Matakala, Isaja Isaja, Nam, Nam. Big one, big two, check up, straight to in the handicap, we are up. When they must speak up, me at the up. Baba, she with it, I'm a little like by Ola, me the Badu and 100,000 people. Me okay, so Tia, me, you kill a day, kill a day. Follow him, my way, follow no, the road, but you hold your teeth first.

20 20 20 20 20 20 20 20 20 20 20 20 20 20 20 20 20 20 20 20 20 20 20 20 20 20 20 20 20 20 20 20 20 20 20 20 20 20 20 20 20 20 20 20 20 20 20 20 20 20 20 20 20 20 20 20 20 20 20 20 20 20 20 20 20 20 20 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
2: That's right. We are on Cruise Control on the Spotlight on My Piano Vibes coming to you back to back. And I got some heavy hitters on the playlist. I got some classics from South Africa as well. And now is your chance to be a part of the show. Send in your song request. Use the hashtag DJ Moti Cakes. And I got, you know, a request coming in right now from Esther in Lagos Island, and she wants to hear some Uncle Waffles. All right, I love me some waffles, so I got that loaded up just for you, Esther. Keep it locked right here on the Spotlight. Here we go.

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93.7 FM.

$5 and send some down for the quick flip. 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He's some years old, still with this. Pull up on the ops. That's LA Fitness. I said we about to step the

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rich. 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That's LA Fitness. 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

I've been in my feelings too, but if you took Amatel, at least take Dylan Roof, at least take James Holmes. I ain't even mad at that, just bring back Whitney and give us Michael Jackson back. Feds want me, and they slam it down. Ain't no justice for Sandra Bland, we up like a sailing fan. Lord, if you listen, I'm just looking for a hand-to-hand. 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

don't go to church because I'm afraid of being judged. 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I know that you got a back and that you're not against us, or maybe you just love us so you detest us. 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They say the good die young and I ain't on the guest list. I've been drinking, Lord, forgive me as my blood racing. I don't know what I'm thinking, I'm just frustrated. 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I don't know what else to do, I've been patient and it sucks waiting. 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I know this ain't your fault, it's the devil's work.

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Yeah, you get, come on, yeah, you get, yeah, you get, yeah, you get, yeah, you get, yeah, you get, yeah, you get, yeah, you get, yeah, you get, yeah, you get, yeah, you get, yeah, you get, yeah, you get, yeah, you get, yeah, you get, yeah, you get, yeah, you get, yeah, you get, yeah, you get, yeah, you get, yeah, you get, yeah, you get, yeah, you get, yeah, you get, yeah, you get, yeah, you get, yeah, you get, yeah, you get, yeah, you get, yeah, you get, yeah, you get, yeah, you get, yeah, you get, yeah, you get, yeah, you get, yeah, you get, yeah, you get, yeah, you get, yeah, you get, yeah, you get, yeah, you get, yeah, you get, yeah, you get, yeah, you get, yeah, you get, yeah, you get, yeah, you get, yeah, you get, yeah, you get, yeah, you get, yeah, you get, yeah, you get, yeah, you get, yeah

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1: Tell him. Yeah. 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No, you cannot get this from what you drink.

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0: life's not fair, but that is not fair. 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

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The Sunday Lounge. Sundays, 11 a.m. on Rhythm 93.7 FM.